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We're one, but we're not the same. We get to carry each other, carry each other

Have you come here for forgiveness? Have you come to raise the dead? Have you come here to play Jesus to the lepers in your head?

0: Det ganske så nøyaktig ett år siden Josh Ross slapp sitt debutalbum Later Tonight, og det et album folk har trykt til sitt bryst. Det har ført til at han turnerer mye mer nå enn han gjorde før, blant annet. Og med den turneringen og med det travle artistlivet, så kommer også det her behovet for å være litt alene.
1: I used to always be somebody that didn't want to be alone and like always wanted to be around people and go to the, you know, local bar or whatever it was on my off days. And now I find myself just, I really enjoy fishing outdoors. I have a little property outside of Nashville that I kind of just like going to and kind of just doing mindless work, you know, just yeah. kind of zoning out. And I think I'm so surrounded by a lot of people now, which is, I'm obviously so blessed for, but it is, it's made me really appreciate kind of my alone time also.
0: Ja, det sa Josh Ross I et intervju med Smooth Country.

0: Fra Luke Bryan til Max McKnown, som nå nettopp var gjest på Bobby Bones show, og der pratet han både om de kreative utfordringene han har som låtskriver, og presse som følger med.
1: You know, I think it was Rick Rubin that said, the best thing you can do for your fans is write music for yourself. And so it can sometimes be really enticing to try to write the hookiest line and the biggest hit, and then that ends up not being the biggest hit, you know? So I'm constantly trying to keep that at the forefront of my mind because there's a lot of pressure when you're, when I wrote most of Night Diving, my second album, and my first album, I had never played a show in my life. None of that music had ever really, like, found its way into the world yet. And so I was just writing from my own experiences. And now that I've played upwards of 300 shows and I've released so much music, there's a lot more pressure now, which is an interesting obstacle to face.
0: Ja, det lett å forstå. 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